It's the United States Navy bluegrass band. They're called Country Current. Six amazing musicians. We're going to get back to them shortly. Can you imagine the United States Air Force has one of the world's premier Celtic bands? Well, they do, and they've got a CD called As I Roved Out from Washington, D.C. in the United States Air Force. It's Celtic Air on the Wood Songs. 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

A dance by the Brazilian composer, guitarist Paulo Belinati, performed there by the Eden Stell guitar duo. Felix Mendelssohn was 16 when he

0: Eddie David. I'll be back with some of those early responses later on in the show.
1: Yeah, we'd love to hear from you. Audience and engagement editor Wells Dunbar back in about 35 minutes or so. Coming up, the week in Texas music and a warning about a major infestation in an Abilene lake, an issue that's becoming more common across Texas and more concerning, too. That and a whole lot more as the Texas Standard continues.
2: Support for Texas Standard comes from Texas Mutual Insurance Company, a Texas-based workers' compensation provider committed to providing care and support for injured employees. More at texasmutual.com/texansdeliver.